0: million for permanent fund dividends. Alaskans are expected to receive a $1,200 dividend this year, including a $200 energy relief payment. Dunleavy preserved most of a major one-time education funding package approved by lawmakers, including up to $115 million in student funding and about $29 million in school energy relief payments. But the governor vetoed funding across a range of programs. The largest cut was $20 million in additional community assistance payments for municipalities. Other vetoes include $16.4 million for the Alaska Marine Highway System, $11.5 million in Medicaid reimbursement increases, $6.4 million for early education workforce recruitment and retention, and nearly $4 million for Head Start programs. In a statement, Dunleavy said higher oil prices linked to global events created temporary additional revenue for the state, but also increased costs for communities and businesses. He described the budget as a targeted use of one-time revenue while maintaining long-term fiscal stability. The budget takes effect July 1st and is projected to balance if oil prices average about $74 per barrel. Now you're up to date with News of the North. I'm Grace Dumas.
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2: Juneau weather for America's most beautiful capital city.
3: With a gradual clearing sky, our high temperature will be in the low 70s today. It'll be mostly cloudy through tonight. Trello near 50 with a light westerly wind. Then clouds stick with us. We will be cooler on Saturday with a high mid-60s. A few showers may develop late on Saturday night, our low near 50, and we can't rule out some light rain Sunday and 60 for our high. Our next weather update in less than 30 minutes. This is Juneau Media Center meteorologist Ann Holliday.
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93.3 KXJ, Juno's Rock Variety. It's Tori. Happy Friday to you. Yes, you've worked hard. Here we are together. And tomorrow night, I'm really excited. I've been waiting for this forever. It's Whales for Tails Whale Watching Fundraiser for JAR, which I just love Juno Animal Rescue, right? I just love being able to find homes for our local beautiful animals. Maybe this is your sign. You've been thinking about getting that dog, so this is it. Whales for Tails is going to be so much fun. Whale watching out of Stater Harbor. There's going to be light refreshments. It's going to be a blast and for a great cause. My two favorite things, finding homes for our local awesome animals and going whale watching. Huh, yes, please. Go to JunoAnimalRescue.org and you can get tickets and all the info.

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0: Yeah, rocking out with you and Kiss. I definitely deserves that applause. KXJ, it's Tori. So, you know, I'm just a little bit of a nerd, and I started following on Instagram this account called Vocabulary Daily, and what got me was the word of the day today, and it's collywobbles. I was like, what? That can't even be a real word. Collywobbles, not only is it a real word, what it means is it's that nervous feeling you get in your stomach. Like, let's say before you're going to make a big presentation in front of all of your coworkers, or right before you go on a first date, you get the collywobbles in your stomach. I love it.
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0: 93.3 KXJ rocking out with you with REO Speedwagon. Oh man, tomorrow is the Fresh Air Market. I love the Fresh Air Market. It's from 10 to 1 JACC, and there are going to be more than 40 vendors. And we're talking yummy food, some great art, local artists, thank you very much, handmade gifts. It's so much fun. Hang out with your family and your friends, get some goodies. I love it. 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

0: KXJ, rocking out with you in gorgeous Juneau. It's Tori. Sometimes my friends and I get together, and I don't know how we get into these conversations. We started talking about the most useful things that we own that are under 20 bucks. I don't know how we got there. One of my guy friends had a flashlight, and we all applauded. You know, right? That's what you really need, and it's pretty cheap. A phone stand, one of my female friends, you know, whatever works for you. Somebody said a lint roller. We kind of rolled our eyes, but on the other hand, I do have a black lab and he sheds. One of my guy friends also said a back scratcher, you know, whatever you need. For me, it was my earbuds. My wireless earbuds were just at 20 bucks, so I counted them. And you know, I forgot them the other day on my trail run, and I almost cried. That's how meaningful they are to me. What's the thing that you own that is so important to you? It's under 20 bucks.
1: Juneau weather for America's most beautiful capital city.
2: With a gradual clearing sky, our high temperature will be in the low 70s today. It'll be mostly cloudy through tonight. Trello near 50 with a light westerly wind.

0: In clouds, stick with us. We will be cooler on Saturday with a high mid-60s. A few showers may develop late on Saturday night, our low near 50, and we can't rule out some light rain Sunday and 60 for our high. Our next weather update in less than 30 minutes. This is Juno Media Center meteorologist Ann Holliday.
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2: From the capital city, I'm Grace Dumas, and here are the stories we're following this hour. New questions are being raised about the Alaska LNG project after lawmakers reviewed a leaked confidential analysis of the agreement between the state-owned Alaska Gasline Development Corporation and private developer Glenfarne. According to the draft document, if the gas pipeline project fails to move forward under certain conditions, the state could potentially be required to pay money to regain control of the project. Some senators say that possibility was previously unknown and raises concerns about financial risks for Alaska taxpayers. The document has surfaced as lawmakers debate a proposed tax package worth an estimated $16 billion over 30 years that supporters say is needed to attract investment for the massive pipeline project.
3: Why shouldn't Alaskans have the same benefit that this bill is offering the investors and the developers?
2: Senators, including Bert Stedman, Jesse Keel, and Bill Wielichowski, say lawmakers are being asked to make major decisions without full access to key financial details. They argue the secrecy surrounding the agreement makes it difficult to assess risk and protect the state's interests. Alaska Gasline Development Corp. and Glenfarne say confidentiality provisions prevent them from discussing the document's contents. Meanwhile, lawmakers continue negotiating a compromise gas bill ahead of a July 1st special session deadline. A judge is weighing whether a second Dan Sullivan can appear on Alaska's U.S. Senate ballot as a legal challenge over the candidate's removal moves toward a fast-approaching ballot printing deadline. During a court hearing yesterday, attorneys for the Alaska Division of Elections argued that Petersburg resident Dan J. Sullivan is attempting to confuse voters by sharing a name with incumbent Senator Dan S. Sullivan. State Attorney Chris Murray acknowledged the division could find ways to distinguish the two candidates on the ballot, but argued it is not obliged to do so if confusion is the candidate's goal. Dan J. Sullivan's attorney countered that the state has no authority to judge a candidate's motives and noted that both men could be identified by their middle initials. He argued voters are capable of understanding the difference and that campaign organizations can educate voters if needed. The case stems from the Division of Elections' decision to remove Dan J. Sullivan from the ballot, citing concerns that his candidacy was not filed in good faith. The challenger has appealed that decision, while incumbent Senator Dan Sullivan and Republican Party officials have argued the candidacy is intended to mislead voters. Superior Court Judge Thomas Matthews said he expects a ruling today. Both sides have indicated the case will likely be appealed to the Alaska Supreme Court, with election officials saying a final decision is needed before ballots begin printing on Tuesday. Governor Mike Dunleavy has signed Alaska's $15.6 billion state budget while cutting about $90 million through line item vetoes. The budget includes a $13.1 billion operating budget, a $2.5 billion capital budget, and roughly $783 million for permanent fund dividends. Alaskans are expected to receive a $1,200 dividend this year, including a $200 energy relief payment. Dunleavy preserved most of a major one-time education funding package approved by lawmakers, including up to $115 million in student funding and about $29 million in school energy relief payments. But the governor vetoed funding across a range of programs. The largest cut was $20 million in additional community assistance payments for municipalities. Other vetoes include $16.4 million for the Alaska Marine Highway System, $11.5 million in Medicaid reimbursement increases, $6.4 million for early education workforce recruitment and retention, and nearly $4 million for Head Start programs. In a statement, Dunleavy said higher oil prices linked to global events created temporary additional revenue for the state, but also increased costs for communities and businesses. He described the budget as a targeted use of one-time revenue while maintaining long-term fiscal stability. The budget takes effect July 1st and is projected to balance if oil prices average about $74 per barrel. Now you're up to date with News of the North. I'm Grace Dumas.
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0: Juneau weather for America's most beautiful capital city.
5: Dry weather will keep us company through the weekend. Mostly cloudy sky, patchy fog. Overnight, we drop down into the low 50s. Patchy fog early on Saturday, then mainly cloudy skies, low to mid 60s. Gray skies, patchy fog late. Our temperatures on Saturday night, right around 50. Partly to mostly cloudy skies on Sunday, low 60s. And a few showers possible Monday. Our next weather update in less than 30 minutes. This is Juno Media Center meteorologist Sally Russell.
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truth, it don't get better than this. 93.3 KXJ. It's Tori, especially when it's Friday. Oh, happy Friday, my friend. A little poison for you. We've got so many fun things that are happening this weekend. Yes, the weekend. I am so excited. And the following weekend is 4th of July, so I'm loving all these summer vibes. We've got Judas Priest next. Oh, and also the World Cup. Something went viral, and it actually kind of has something to do with something here in Juneau.

0: 101.3 KXJ rocking out with you. It's Tori. So if you've been watching the World Cup at all, I've been catching it here and there. I don't have the attention span to sit and watch the whole thing. It's just not my thing. But I do like catching it, especially on social media. But here's what's so crazy to me. The things that are going viral on social media is not the amazing athletes or the game itself. It's the large grocery stores we have here in America. Everyone's coming over from Europe and they're like, wait, this is their grocery store? Don't even get me started on Costco. Costco is going nuts. There are so many videos of them walking into Costco and their eyes are like bugging out. I mean, I feel that way and I'm used to walking into Costco, right? I mean, it is a little overwhelming. That I do love my rainbow foods. You know, you walk in, it's like you know where everything is. It's so cute. But sometimes you gotta go to Costco, and they're kind of like, "This is your grocery store? Oh my gosh! Wait, you can buy sweatshirts here and jewelry too." Yeah, we know.
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0: It's Tori, and I'm so excited for the 4th of July. Oh my gosh. I've got my red, white, and blue ready for my house. I am tempted to decorate now, but I'm going to wait. But I love that the 4th is on a Saturday this year. And of course, you know, we're going to start partying on Friday the 3rd, right? I mean, that's when the fireworks are at midnight. Oh, Savico Park is going to be so fun. And then July 4th, we've got the America the Beautiful Parade. America turning 250. Parade starts at 11 o'clock at West 8th and Egan. It's going to be so fun. And then, of course, after the parade, all of the picnics and live music and community games and concerts. And we're just going to have so much fun. Really looking forward to seeing everyone on the 4th.
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0: Cheap Trick, Surrender. Cheap Trick, by the way, the very first concert I ever went to, I believe I was 13. 93.3 KXJ, Juno's rock variety. It's Tori. Happy Friday, my friend. Oh, today's quote, some doors close because they were wrong for you. Others close because you've outgrown them.
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2: Dry weather will keep us company through the weekend. Mostly cloudy sky, patchy fog. Overnight, we drop down into the low 50s. Patchy fog early on Saturday, then mainly cloudy skies, low to mid 60s. Gray skies, patchy fog late. Our temperatures on Saturday night, right around 50. Partly to mostly cloudy skies on Sunday, low 60s. And a few showers possible Monday. Our next weather update in less than 30 minutes. 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

93.3 KXJ Juno's Rock Variety. It's Tori. Happy Friday to you. Yes, you've worked hard. Here we are together. And tomorrow night, I'm really excited. I've been waiting for this forever. It's Whales for Tails Whale Watching Fundraiser for JAR, which I just love Juno Animal Rescue, right? I just love being able to find homes for our local beautiful animals. Maybe this is your sign. You've been thinking about getting that dog, so this is it. Whales for Tails is going to be so much fun. Whale watching out of Stater Harbor. There's going to be light refreshments. It's going to be a blast and for a great cause. My two favorite things, finding homes for our local awesome animals and going whale watching. Yes, please. Go to JunoAnimalRescue.org and you can get tickets and all the info.

work week had its turn. Now it's yours. Welcome to the weekend. Everybody's working for the weekend. On KXJ, Juno's Rock Variety.

0: Whatever you got to do on your Friday night. George Thorogood, KXJ, it's Tori. So, you know, I'm just a little bit of a nerd, and I started following on Instagram this account called Vocabulary Daily, and what got me was the word of the day today, and it's collywobbles. I was like, what? That can't even be a real word. Collywobbles, not only is it a real word, what it means is it's that nervous feeling you get in your stomach. Like, let's say before you're going to make a big presentation in front of all of your coworkers, or right before you go on a first date, you get the collywobbles in your stomach. I love it.
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2: Dry weather will keep us company through the weekend. Mostly cloudy sky, patchy fog. Overnight, we drop down into the low 50s. Patchy fog early on Saturday, then mainly cloudy skies, low to mid 60s. Gray skies, patchy fog late. Our temperatures on Saturday night, right around 50. Partly to mostly cloudy skies on Sunday, low 60s. And a few showers possible Monday. Our next weather update in less than 30 minutes. This is Juneau Media Center meteorologist Sally Russell.
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0: Rocking out with you, Styx, KXJ, and beautiful Juno. 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There are so many vendors, like over 40. It's at JACC from 10 to 1 tomorrow, by the way. 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I mean, there's just something for everyone. So much fun walking around, seeing your family and your friends. It's going to be a good time.
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0: KXJ, rocking out with you in gorgeous Juneau. It's Tori. Sometimes my friends and I get together, and I don't know how we get into these conversations. We started talking about the most useful things that we own that are under 20 bucks. I don't know how we got there. One of my guy friends had a flashlight, and we all applauded. You know, right? That's what you really need, and it's pretty cheap. A phone stand, one of my female friends, you know, whatever works for you. Somebody said a lint roller. And we kind of rolled our eyes, but on the other hand, I do have a black lab and he sheds. One of my guy friends also said a back scratcher, you know, whatever you need. For me, it was my earbuds. My wireless earbuds were just at 20 bucks, so I counted them. And you know, I forgot them the other day on my trail run and I almost cried. That's how meaningful they are to me. What's the thing that you own that is so important to you? It's under 20 bucks.
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2: Dry weather will keep us company through the weekend. Mostly cloudy sky, patchy fog. Overnight, we drop down into the low 50s. Patchy fog early on Saturday, then mainly cloudy skies, low to mid 60s. Gray skies, patchy fog late. Our temperatures on Saturday night, right around 50. Partly to mostly cloudy skies on Sunday, low 60s. And a few showers possible Monday. Our next weather update in less than 30 minutes. This is Juneau Media Center meteorologist Sally Russell.
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0: A new study suggests that mental sharpness does not have to decline with age if you will just do a few minutes every day of daily training. I want to tell you, my husband started this, I'm going to say last year, and then I jumped on board this year, and it is an app that we use. Let me see what the name of this app is. Okay. We use this app every single day and we are able to just do like, I don't know, it takes me just, 30 minutes or less to do. It's called Everyday Puzzles. If you want to look at it in your app store, and it's 1, 2, 3, 4, 5, 6, 7, 8, 9, 10, 11, 12, 13. It's 14 different puzzles. You don't have to do them all. We do them every day. And then we just talk about our answers and stuff. But the thing about this is that it trains our brain in different ways, because one's like a word scramble, one's an anagram, a word search, a crossword, there's secret words, things like that. We love it. We do it every morning when we're having our coffee. And now to find out, there's a study saying that it's really, really helping our brain health. So now I feel so good about using that one. So you don't have to pick that one, but you could look in the app store and see if there's another one that you'd like. But just spend a few minutes every day for your brain health. It's so important.
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2: Dry weather will keep us company through the weekend. Mostly cloudy sky, patchy fog. Overnight, we drop down into the low 50s. Patchy fog early on Saturday, then mainly cloudy skies, low to mid 60s. Gray skies, patchy fog late. Our temperatures on Saturday night, right around 50. Partly to mostly cloudy skies on Sunday, low 60s. And a few showers possible Monday. Our next weather update in less than 30 minutes. This is Juno Media Center meteorologist Sally Russell.
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0: It's Kendra. I'm so confused by the results of this survey. So here was the question they asked. What do you normally wear to bed? So people said, you know, what you would expect. 31% said pajamas. 30% said their undies. Here was the part I feel confused about. 14%, which seems like a very large number. 14% said that they wear whatever they wore that day to bed. What? Whatever you wore that day? Like your day clothes? You went to bed in your day clothes. This is not computing for me. And 14% of people said that. I was very, very surprised. Like, I can understand it was like 2% or something like that. But 14% of people wear whatever they wore that day. Also, they get into their bed in their clothes they wore out into the world. I just don't know what to think about it. What are your thoughts?
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0: It's Kendra. I'm going to get out of here. I've had a blast going in for Greg Stone. Have a great weekend. Okay. Aerosmith up next with Dude Looks Like a Lady. Bye.
1: Juno weather for America's most beautiful capital city.
2: Dry weather will keep us company through the weekend. Mostly cloudy sky, patchy fog. Overnight, we drop down into the low 50s. Patchy fog early on Saturday, then mainly cloudy skies, low to mid 60s. Gray skies, patchy fog late. Our temperatures on Saturday night, right around 50. Partly to mostly cloudy skies on Sunday, low 60s. And a few showers possible Monday. Our next weather update in less than 30 minutes. This is Juno Media Center meteorologist Sally Russell.
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0: Holding On with the Money Man. It's Tim Jeffries and Holding On for some Stones and Soundgarden in just a little bit. Well, a follow-up from a story we had yesterday, nearly after 2 weeks on the loose in the Texas Hill Country, Gracie the giraffe has finally been found. Vic Jones, manager at Cedar Hollow Ranch, confirmed that the giraffe was spotted about 7:30 this morning during aerial search. Now comes the challenge of how do you bring a giraffe home? Apparently, they're assembling a team to safely capture Gracie and bring her back to the ranch. And the bigger question, or side story, your choice, what's the deal with exotic animals living in Texas? Apparently, they've been thriving in what they call the Texas Hill Country, south central Texas near San Antonio, because the region's rocky terrain and mild climate mirrors the native habitats of Africa and Asia. So since the 1930s, ranchers and zoos have been raising non-native species. They're bred and raised on private land for conservation and, in some cases, lucrative hunting.
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2: Dry weather will keep us company through the weekend. Mostly cloudy sky, patchy fog. Overnight, we drop down into the low 50s. Patchy fog early on Saturday, then mainly cloudy skies, low to mid 60s. Gray skies, patchy fog late. Our temperatures on Saturday night, right around 50. Partly to mostly cloudy skies on Sunday, low 60s. And a few showers possible Monday. Our next weather update in less than 30 minutes. This is Juneau Media Center meteorologist Sally Russell.
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0: 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And if you're looking for a little Journey, perhaps some Red Hot Chili Peppers, it's just around the corner. 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

Red Hot Chili Peppers. Give it away, give it away. Blood Sugar Sex Magik, huge breakthrough album for that band. And there's a great documentary. Learn a lot about the band when you watch The Rise of the Red Hot Chili Peppers, our brother Hillel,

0: Gray skies, patchy fog late. Our temperatures on Saturday night right around 50, partly to mostly cloudy skies on Sunday, low 60s, and a few showers possible Monday. Our next weather update in less than 30 minutes. 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

I woke last night to the sound of thunder. How far off, I sat and wondered. Started humming a song from 1962. Ain't it funny how the night moves?

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0: It's the mighty Led Zeppelin, and not far away, Heart, Van Halen, in a song that's appeared in many movies as well. All that coming up in just a bit. But first, a little World Cup update. Team USA lost to Turkey 3-2 yesterday. Team USA has already advanced to a second round. We'll play on Tuesday, but it doesn't really matter in the grand scheme of things. However, the question remains, when did the country of Turkey become Turkey? Well, the nation's always referred to itself as Turkey since it was founded in 1923. Things you learn through soccer. Country officially changed its English pronunciation from Turkey to Turkey June 2nd, 2022, when the United Nations officially approved the country's formal request to update its name. Huh. More on that. One of the reasons they cited was to distance themselves from the North American bird and the negative slang associated with the word turkey. Come on, turkey's negative? Not if you're a bowler, three strikes in a row, or do you know if you get three birdies in a row when you play golf, you know what that's called? It's called a turkey, and that's pretty good.
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2: Dry weather will keep us company through the weekend. Mostly cloudy sky, patchy fog. Overnight, we drop down into the low 50s. Patchy fog early on Saturday, then mainly cloudy skies, low to mid 60s. Gray skies, patchy fog late. Our temperatures on Saturday night, right around 50. Partly to mostly cloudy skies on Sunday, low 60s. And a few showers possible Monday. Our next weather update in less than 30 minutes. This is Juno Media Center meteorologist Sally Russell.
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0: Song that's been featured in 35 major motion pictures and an uncounted number of TV shows and commercials, I'm guessing. It's Born to Be Wild from the Mighty Steppenwolf, and I'm Tim Jeffries. Smearing out a little Vaseline, I suppose. Plus the Pat Benatar next.
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0: All right, Heartbreaker. Big breakout song for Pat from her first album. You know, the 10 songs on that album, only two were co-written by Pat Benatar. She has the tendency to find great songs and make them her own, such as that song. Again, written by a couple of guys, but the way Pat sings it, you'd never think it was written by men, I guess. It's Tim Jefferies. How about some AC/DC? Sure, I got that, plus some Metallica. Next.
1: Juno weather for America's most beautiful capital city.
2: Dry weather will keep us company through the weekend. Mostly cloudy sky, patchy fog. Overnight, we drop down into the low 50s. Patchy fog early on Saturday, then mainly cloudy skies, low to mid 60s. Gray skies, patchy fog late. Our temperatures on Saturday night, right around 50. Partly to mostly cloudy skies on Sunday, low 60s. And a few showers possible Monday. Our next weather update in less than 30 minutes. This is Juno Media Center meteorologist Sally Russell.
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0: Stevie Nicks, age of 17. Got some Ozzy on the way. It's Tim Jeffries. Spent a long time working in the Bay Area. Oakland, California. Kind of a rough place. There's parts of Oakland you just don't want to go. Well, they've seen a 37% decrease in car break-ins over the past year. And what's good news for car owners is not so good for the repair shops that are laying off people. Boo-hoo, I don't feel bad about that. But here's the other side of this story. Business owners say the decline in break-ins in cars coincides with other shifts, including a reduction of catalytic converter thefts. At one time, it was just an epidemic, people stealing catalytic converters. The thefts of converters are down 74% compared to just 2023. And that's because price of precious metal used in the converters have fallen. And also, lawmakers finally figured out a way requiring vehicle identification numbers to be put on converters and strictly regulating scrap metal detectors. So crime is down, especially on things that affect people who just drive a car, try to get to work, get your kids to school.
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2: Dry weather will keep us company through the weekend. Mostly cloudy sky, patchy fog. Overnight, we drop down into the low 50s. Patchy fog early on Saturday, then mainly cloudy skies, low to mid 60s. Gray skies, patchy fog late. Our temperatures on Saturday night, right around 50. Partly to mostly cloudy skies on Sunday, low 60s. And a few showers possible Monday. Our next weather update in less than 30 minutes. This is Juneau Media Center meteorologist Sally Russell.
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0: Steve Miller Band, as we whistle while we rock, and rocking out we will. Boston on the way. Guns N' Roses, too. It's Tim Jeffries, by the way. That Guns N' Roses song may have the longest ending of any song ever. We'll get to that next.
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3: 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KX.

0: low 60s, and a few showers possible Monday. Our next weather update in less than 30 minutes. 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

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He's

classic anthems. We don't get fooled again. We will rock you. More noise. KXJ.

It's the stroke from Billy Squire. It's Tim Jeffries at this long set rolling on. And coming up, story of the dark side of pickleball. Stick around for that.

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0: It's the Police. It's Tim Jeffries. Stay close. Led Zeppelin, Stones on the way. Well, pickleball, clearly one of the most popular recreational sports in America. They're ripping out tennis courts, putting in pickleball courts. And I've got a story of the dark side of pickleball. During a post-game dispute between pickleball players, a Florida woman repeatedly struck a male victim in the head with her paddle, leaving him bloodied and with an injury to his face. This is according to investigators who've charged the woman with aggravated battery with a deadly weapon. Yes, the pickleball paddle is now a deadly weapon. That's a felony, by the way. Woman identified as a 47-year-old nurse named Michelle Bannister. Her online profile states, an active mom who participates in many sports and activities with her children, including pummeling a man bloody with her pickleball racket. I added the last part.
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2: Dry weather will keep us company through the weekend. Mostly cloudy sky, patchy fog. Overnight, we drop down into the low 50s. Patchy fog early on Saturday, then mainly cloudy skies, low to mid 60s. Gray skies, patchy fog late. Our temperatures on Saturday night, right around 50. Partly to mostly cloudy skies on Sunday, low 60s. And a few showers possible Monday. Our next weather update in less than 30 minutes. This is Juneau Media Center meteorologist Sally Russell.
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0: Rolling Stones covering The Temptations Ain't Too Proud to Beg. Wasn't the first time. They also covered Just My Imagination. Then they also covered a Marvin Gaye tune and The Miracles, another Motown band, Going to a Go-Go. Stones always loved American R&B. Stand by. We got Tom Petty kicking off another long set for you next.
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0: The Other Side. We'll be back tomorrow night to rock your Saturday. 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
1: Juno weather for America's most beautiful capital city.
2: Dry weather will keep us company through the weekend. Mostly cloudy sky, patchy fog. Overnight, we drop down into the low 50s. Patchy fog early on Saturday, then mainly cloudy skies, low to mid 60s. Gray skies, patchy fog late. Our temperatures on Saturday night, right around 50. Partly to mostly cloudy skies on Sunday, low 60s. And a few showers possible Monday. Our next weather update in less than 30 minutes. This is Juno Media Center meteorologist Sally Russell.
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0: Juno weather for America's most beautiful capital city.
1: Dry weather sticks with us through the end of the weekend. Beginning of our new week, we may see just a few showers. Clouds, patchy fog overnight. We drop down into the lower 50s. A little fog to start our Saturday. Otherwise, more clouds and sunshine. A high in the low to mid 60s. Later on Saturday night, fog redevelops, an overnight low near 50. Morning fog on Sunday giving way to clouds in the low 60s Sunday afternoon. Monday, isolated showers, upper 50s. Our next weather update in less than 30 minutes. 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
1: Dry weather sticks with us through the end of the weekend. Beginning of our new week, we may see just a few showers. Clouds, patchy fog overnight. We drop down into the lower 50s. A little fog to start our Saturday. Otherwise, more clouds and sunshine. A high in the low to mid 60s. Later on Saturday night, fog redevelops, an overnight low near 50. Morning fog on Sunday giving way to clouds in the low 60s Sunday afternoon. Monday, isolated showers upper 50s. Our next weather update in less than 30 minutes. This is Juno Media Center meteorologist Sally Russell.
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0: Juno weather for America's most beautiful capital city.
1: Dry weather sticks with us through the end of the weekend. Beginning of our new week, we may see just a few showers. Clouds, patchy fog overnight. We drop down into the lower 50s. A little fog to start our Saturday. Otherwise, more clouds and sunshine. A high in the low to mid 60s. Later on Saturday night, fog redevelops, an overnight low near 50. Morning fog on Sunday giving way to clouds in the low 60s Sunday afternoon. Monday, isolated showers upper 50s. Our next weather update in less than 30 minutes. This is Juno Media Center meteorologist Sally Russell.
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0: Juno weather for America's most beautiful capital city.
1: Dry weather sticks with us through the end of the weekend. Beginning of our new week, we may see just a few showers. Clouds, patchy fog overnight. We drop down into the lower 50s. A little fog to start our Saturday. Otherwise, more clouds and sunshine. A high in the low to mid 60s. Later on Saturday night, fog redevelops, an overnight low near 50. Morning fog on Sunday giving way to clouds in the low 60s Sunday afternoon. Monday, isolated showers upper 50s. Our next weather update in less than 30 minutes. This is Juno Media Center meteorologist Sally Russell.
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1: Dry weather sticks with us through the end of the weekend. Beginning of our new week, we may see just a few showers. Clouds, patchy fog overnight. We drop down into the lower 50s. A little fog to start our Saturday. Otherwise, more clouds and sunshine. A high in the low to mid 60s. Later on Saturday night, fog redevelops, an overnight low near 50. Morning fog on Sunday giving way to clouds in the low 60s Sunday afternoon. Monday, isolated showers upper 50s. Our next weather update in less than 30 minutes. 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
2: Dry weather sticks with us through the end of the weekend. Beginning of our new week, we may see just a few showers. Clouds, patchy fog overnight. We drop down into the lower 50s. A little fog to start our Saturday. Otherwise, more clouds and sunshine. A high in the low to mid 60s. Later on Saturday night, fog redevelops, an overnight low near 50. Morning fog on Sunday giving way to clouds in the low 60s Sunday afternoon. Monday, isolated showers upper 50s. Our next weather update in less than 30 minutes. 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
1: Dry weather sticks with us through the end of the weekend. Beginning of our new week, we may see just a few showers. Clouds, patchy fog overnight. We drop down into the lower 50s. A little fog to start our Saturday. Otherwise, more clouds and sunshine. A high in the low to mid 60s. Later on Saturday night, fog redevelops, an overnight low near 50. Morning fog on Sunday giving way to clouds in the low 60s Sunday afternoon. Monday, isolated showers upper 50s. Our next weather update in less than 30 minutes. This is Juno Media Center meteorologist Sally Russell.
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0: Juneau weather for America's most beautiful capital city.
1: Dry weather sticks with us through the end of the weekend. Beginning of our new week, we may see just a few showers. Clouds, patchy fog overnight. We drop down into the lower 50s. A little fog to start our Saturday. Otherwise, more clouds and sunshine. A high in the low to mid 60s. Later on Saturday night, fog redevelops, an overnight low near 50. Morning fog on Sunday giving way to clouds in the low 60s Sunday afternoon. Monday, isolated showers upper 50s. Our next weather update in less than 30 minutes. This is Juneau Media Center meteorologist Sally Russell.
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1: Dry weather sticks with us through the end of the weekend. Beginning of our new week, we may see just a few showers. Clouds, patchy fog overnight. We drop down into the lower 50s. A little fog to start our Saturday. Otherwise, more clouds and sunshine. A high in the low to mid 60s. Later on Saturday night, fog redevelops, an overnight low near 50. Morning fog on Sunday giving way to clouds in the low 60s Sunday afternoon. Monday, isolated showers upper 50s. Our next weather update in less than 30 minutes. This is Juneau Media Center meteorologist Sally Russell.
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0: Juno weather for America's most beautiful capital city.
1: Dry weather sticks with us through the end of the weekend. Beginning of our new week, we may see just a few showers. Clouds, patchy fog overnight. We drop down into the lower 50s. A little fog to start our Saturday. Otherwise, more clouds and sunshine. A high in the low to mid 60s. Later on Saturday night, fog redevelops, an overnight low near 50. Morning fog on Sunday giving way to clouds in the low 60s Sunday afternoon. Monday, isolated showers, upper 50s. Our next weather update in less than 30 minutes. 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

0: Juno weather for America's most beautiful capital city.
1: Dry weather sticks with us through the end of the weekend. Beginning of our new week, we may see just a few showers. Clouds, patchy fog overnight. We drop down into the lower 50s. A little fog to start our Saturday. Otherwise, more clouds and sunshine. A high in the low to mid 60s. Later on Saturday night, fog redevelops, an overnight low near 50. Morning fog on Sunday giving way to clouds in the low 60s Sunday afternoon. Monday, isolated showers upper 50s. Our next weather update in less than 30 minutes. This is Juno Media Center meteorologist Sally Russell.
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0: weather for America's most beautiful capital city.
1: Dry weather sticks with us through the end of the weekend. Beginning of our new week, we may see just a few showers. Clouds, patchy fog overnight. We drop down into the lower 50s. A little fog to start our Saturday. Otherwise, more clouds and sunshine. A high in the low to mid 60s. Later on Saturday night, fog redevelops, an overnight low near 50. Morning fog on Sunday giving way to clouds in the low 60s Sunday afternoon. Monday, isolated showers upper 50s. Our next weather update in less than 30 minutes. This is Juno Media Center meteorologist Sally Russell.
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0: weather for America's most beautiful capital city.
1: Mostly cloudy skies for our weekend and some patchy fog early. Under those mostly cloudy skies for our Saturday, we're looking at an afternoon high of 63 degrees. Winds light and variable out of the west. A little patchy fog once again overnight tonight, staying a bit cloudy for us and down to 50 for an overnight low. Still cloudy into Sunday, should stay dry though, with a daytime high of 61. Our next weather update in less than 30 minutes. This is Juno Media Center meteorologist Jason Laird.
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1: Mostly cloudy skies for our weekend and some patchy fog early. Under those mostly cloudy skies for our Saturday, we're looking at an afternoon high of 63 degrees. Winds light and variable out of the west. A little patchy fog once again overnight tonight, staying a bit cloudy for us and down to 50 for an overnight low. Still cloudy into Sunday, should stay dry though, with a daytime high of 61. Our next weather update in less than 30 minutes. This is Juno Media Center meteorologist Jason Laird.
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1: Mostly cloudy skies for our weekend and some patchy fog early. Under those mostly cloudy skies for our Saturday, we're looking at an afternoon high of 63 degrees. Winds light and variable out of the west. A little patchy fog once again overnight tonight, staying a bit cloudy for us and down to 50 for an overnight low. Still cloudy into Sunday, should stay dry though, with a daytime high of 61. Our next weather update in less than 30 minutes. This is Juno Media Center meteorologist Jason Laird.
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0: weather for America's most beautiful capital city.
1: Mostly cloudy skies for our weekend and some patchy fog early. Under those mostly cloudy skies for our Saturday, we're looking at an afternoon high of 63 degrees. Winds light and variable out of the west. A little patchy fog once again overnight tonight, staying a bit cloudy for us and down to 50 for an overnight low. Still cloudy into Sunday, should stay dry though, with a daytime high of 61. Our next weather update in less than 30 minutes. This is Juno Media Center meteorologist Jason Laird.
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1: Mostly cloudy skies for our weekend and some patchy fog early. Under those mostly cloudy skies for our Saturday, we're looking at an afternoon high of 63 degrees. Winds light and variable out of the west. A little patchy fog once again overnight tonight, staying a bit cloudy for us and down to 50 for an overnight low. Still cloudy into Sunday, should stay dry though, with a daytime high of 61. Our next weather update in less than 30 minutes. This is Juno Media Center meteorologist Jason Laird.
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1: Mostly cloudy skies for our weekend and some patchy fog early. Under those mostly cloudy skies for our Saturday, we're looking at an afternoon high of 63 degrees. Winds light and variable out of the west. A little patchy fog once again overnight tonight, staying a bit cloudy for us and down to 50 for an overnight low. Still cloudy into Sunday, should stay dry though, with a daytime high of 61. Our next weather update in less than 30 minutes. This is Juneau Media Center meteorologist Jason Laird.
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1: Mostly cloudy skies for our weekend and some patchy fog early. Under those mostly cloudy skies for our Saturday, we're looking at an afternoon high of 63 degrees. Winds light and variable out of the west. A little patchy fog once again overnight tonight, staying a bit cloudy for us and down to 50 for an overnight low. Still cloudy into Sunday, should stay dry though, with a daytime high of 61. Our next weather update in less than 30 minutes. This is Juno Media Center meteorologist Jason Laird.
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1: Mostly cloudy skies for our weekend and some patchy fog early. Under those mostly cloudy skies for our Saturday, we're looking at an afternoon high of 63 degrees. Winds light and variable out of the west. A little patchy fog once again overnight tonight, staying a bit cloudy for us and down to 50 for an overnight low. Still cloudy into Sunday, should stay dry though, with a daytime high of 61. Our next weather update in less than 30 minutes. This is Juno Media Center meteorologist Jason Laird.
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red hot chili peppers. Just add milk and hey, there's breakfast. Good morning, KXJ 93.3. It's Juno's Rock Variety this time out with Ozzy and Black Sabbath. This is Paranoid.

0: Freddie Mercury and Queen, that's Killer Queen. David Essex in the middle of that stack with Rock On and Black Sabbath with Paranoid up top. It's KXJ at 93.3, Juno's Rock Variety, bright and early here, Saturday morning. Okay, it's not that early. It's a touch after 10. I did want to toss you a reminder, though. If you're going to do the barbecue thing this weekend, if you're cooking out, I don't care if you're just roasting weenies or marshmallows or making s'mores or whatever, get a picture. Upload the picture. You can win stuff, all kinds of good stuff. And you know what? The weather isn't that ugly this weekend. It looks like a barbecue weekend to me. By the way, speaking of weather things.
1: Juno weather for America's most beautiful capital city.
2: Mostly cloudy skies for our weekend and some patchy fog early. Under those mostly cloudy skies for our Saturday, we're looking at an afternoon high of 63 degrees. Winds light and variable out of the west. A little patchy fog once again overnight tonight, staying a bit cloudy for us and down to 50 for an overnight low. Still cloudy into Sunday, should stay dry though, with a daytime high of 61. Our next weather update in less than 30 minutes. This is Juno Media Center meteorologist Jason Laird.
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0: are you? That's the Who. You two in the middle. Stevie Ray Vaughan's Crossfire at the top of that stack three. 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

0: That's Kansas Snatch, the point of no return. Pearl Jam's Better Man in there, too. Coming up on 1193.3 KXJ. Let's do a quick radio survey here. Just hold your hand up and I'll count, okay? Hold your hand up if you've been passed by anybody doing 55 in the 45 mile per hour zone out on Egan Drive. Hold your hand up. Yeah, that's what I thought. That's a lot. Hold your hand up if you've been passed by somebody doing 65 in the 45 zone. Hold your... Yeah, that's still a lot. Hold your hand up if you've been passed by somebody doing 75 in the 45 mile per hour. Yeah, they're still up there, aren't they?
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2: Mostly cloudy skies for our weekend and some patchy fog early. Under those mostly cloudy skies for our Saturday, we're looking at an afternoon high of 63 degrees. Winds light and variable out of the west. A little patchy fog once again overnight tonight, staying a bit cloudy for us and down to 50 for an overnight low. Still cloudy into Sunday, should stay dry though, with a daytime high of 61. Our next weather update in less than 30 minutes. This is Juno Media Center meteorologist Jason Laird.
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Janis Joplin's me and Bobby McGee up top. Chris Christopherson wrote that song, if you didn't know. KXJ 93.3. It is Juno's Rock Variety. I have more. This one is done Canadian style. Yeah, I don't know. You need a moose head to go with this. This is Triumph. This is Magic Power.

0: That's Boston. That's smoking. Also, Soundgarden without Shine and Triumph up top with Magic Power. 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You've got Juno's Rock Variety, and I got a quick weather check for you right here.
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2: Mostly cloudy skies for our weekend and some patchy fog early. Under those mostly cloudy skies for our Saturday, we're looking at an afternoon high of 63 degrees. Winds light and variable out of the west. A little patchy fog once again overnight tonight, staying a bit cloudy for us and down to 50 for an overnight low. Still cloudy into Sunday, should stay dry though, with a daytime high of 61. Our next weather update in less than 30 minutes. This is Juno Media Center meteorologist Jason Laird.
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0: Men's net out there on the ocean. Yeah, they're probably halibut fishing, or maybe king fishing, I don't know. It's a little early for the cohos yet. Also in the stack, Def Leppard's Rock of Ages, and Mr. Hendrix back three with Purple Haze. It's KXJ at 93.3, Juno's Rock Variety, also your home for a little old thing called Backyard Barbecue. 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

0: Yeah, that's Metallica, Proud and Sad, Inner Sandman. Also in the stack, Pink Floyd's Hey You, KXJ, 93.3 Juno's Rock Variety. I could do that. Heard from a motorcyclist who said, hey, you might point out to people that motorcyclists have to be particularly careful right now because there's a heap bunch of potholes up and on Glacier Highway. Well, I know there's a little extra traffic over there with the construction on Egan Drive. So, yeah, watch that. And he said, you know, make sure people know that if they ride a motorcycle behind Fred Meyer's, there's that little strip of Glacier Highway that used to go down, you know, back to where those other office buildings are beyond Fred's back there. Apparently, that stretch of asphalt is like really, really bad for motorcycles. I don't know why, but at least now you know, okay?
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2: Mostly cloudy skies for our weekend and some patchy fog early. Under those mostly cloudy skies for our Saturday, we're looking at an afternoon high of 63 degrees. Winds light and variable out of the west. A little patchy fog once again overnight tonight, staying a bit cloudy for us and down to 50 for an overnight low. Still cloudy into Sunday, should stay dry though, with a daytime high of 61. Our next weather update in less than 30 minutes. This is Juno Media Center meteorologist Jason Laird.
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and Aerosmith. That's Angel. Also, Singer in the Silver Bullet Band up there with Kathmandu. Just a hiccup or two after 12 noon, KXJ 93.3. 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
6: 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Oh, my God, it's raining strats and balls. 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

0: Company, Feel Like Making Love, Paul Rogers and crew there. Warren Zevon up too with Werewolves of London, and Heart started that stack with Crazy on Ya. It's KXJ 93.3. We are this area's fishing station. I'm just saying, if you want to catch them, you got to be listening. It's KXJ right here. And oh, by the way, for you fisher folk out there, here's your weather check so you know what's coming around the corner.
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2: We'll hang on to the mostly cloudy skies for our weekend. A little patchy fog moving in overnight. Under those cloudy skies this afternoon, tracking highs in the low 60s, winds light and variable out of the west. Overnight tonight, mostly cloudy, a little patchy fog in the mix once again down to 50. Same story into Sunday, a little fog early, cloudy skies and 61 degrees for a high. Our next weather update in less than 30 minutes. 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

0: Osborne up to that Shot in the Dark KXJ at 93.3. I don't think you got it done yet. I don't think Ozzy is finished yet. Now, in this dimension, Ozzy is gone, okay? But they're working up a 3D hologram thing, and they're going to take that onto of Ozzy. Yeah, of Ozzy, and they're going to take that on tour. But the last I heard, and this is about 10 days ago, they weren't done with it yet. It's still a work in progress. And now that I think about it, so was Ozzy. I mean, even up to the end.
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2: We'll hang on to the mostly cloudy skies for our weekend. A little patchy fog moving in overnight. Under those cloudy skies this afternoon, tracking highs in the low 60s, winds light and variable out of the west. Overnight tonight, mostly cloudy, a little patchy fog in the mix once again down to 50. Same story into Sunday, a little fog early, cloudy skies and 61 degrees for a high. Our next weather update in less than 30 minutes. 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

Rolling out to Scorpions, Saturday's Big City Nights. Also, the Doors back there. Slides back into the early 70s for, I think that was off the Soft Parade album. I could be wrong. Touch Me, the name of the track. It's KXJ at 93.3, Juno's Rock Variety. We have more. Slide that chronometer a little bit forward up into the 70s here. We ran into a dude named Randy Bachman, who fell out of a group called The Guess Who and put a little thing together called BTO. And said, you ain't seen nothing yet.

0: Phoenix and Fleetwood Mac go your own way. Black Crowes have two. She talks to Angels and BTO on Top of the Pile because you ain't seen nothing yet. 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
1: Juno weather for America's most beautiful capital city.
2: We'll hang on to the mostly cloudy skies for our weekend. A little patchy fog moving in overnight. Under those cloudy skies this afternoon, tracking highs in the low 60s, winds light and variable out of the west. Overnight tonight, mostly cloudy, a little patchy fog in the mix once again down to 50. Same story into Sunday, a little fog early, cloudy skies and 61 degrees for a high. Our next weather update in less than 30 minutes. 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

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Juno's Rock Variety.

0: Kudos Rock Variety lives right here at 93.3 KXJ. That's Journeys any way you want it. Brian Adams back too with his Summer of 69. And Led Zepp at the top of the pile, The Fool in the Rain. Yeah, been there and done that. Coming around the corner, we'll get you busy with The Cars and Your Best Friend's Girl next.
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0: Snow Temple Pilots. That's Plush. 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It's KXJ at 93.3. Juno's Rock Variety. 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Glacier Gardens is on board with goodies. Jerry's Meats and Seafoods. I'm leaving out somebody. Who did I forget? Oh, Western Auto Marine is in there too. Yeah, because they got the big bad barbecue that somebody's going to win at the end of the month. But it won't be you if you don't get the picture uploaded. And I don't care how extravagant your barbecue is. I don't care if you're just roasting weenies. I don't care if you're just making s'mores. 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
1: Juno weather for America's most beautiful capital city.
2: We'll hang on to the mostly cloudy skies for our weekend. A little patchy fog moving in overnight. Under those cloudy skies this afternoon, tracking highs in the low 60s, winds light and variable out of the west. Overnight tonight, mostly cloudy, a little patchy fog in the mix once again down to 50. Same story into Sunday, a little fog early, cloudy skies and 61 degrees for a high. Our next weather update in less than 30 minutes. 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

Billy Squire with the right idea. Rock me tonight. KXJ in beautiful Juneau. It's Tori. Happy Saturday. Oh, getting into our Saturday evening. I'm here for that. Okay, I want you to think about something. What is something useful that you own, that you love, but it was under $20? That's going to be coming up next. Here's Tom Petty and the Heartbreakers.

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0: KXJ, rocking out with you in gorgeous Juneau. It's Tori. Sometimes my friends and I get together, and I don't know how we get into these conversations. We started talking about the most useful things that we own that are under 20 bucks. I don't know how we got there. One of my guy friends had a flashlight, and we all applauded. You know, right? That's what you really need, and it's pretty cheap. A phone stand, one of my female friends, you know, whatever works for you. Somebody said a lint roller. And we kind of rolled our eyes, but on the other hand, I do have a black lab and he sheds. One of my guy friends also said a back scratcher, you know, whatever you need. For me, it was my earbuds. My wireless earbuds were just at 20 bucks, so I counted them. And you know, I forgot them the other day on my trail run and I almost cried. That's how meaningful they are to me. What's the thing that you own that is so important to you? It's under 20 bucks.
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2: We'll hang on to the mostly cloudy skies for our weekend. A little patchy fog moving in overnight. Under those cloudy skies this afternoon, tracking highs in the low 60s, winds light and variable out of the west. Overnight tonight, mostly cloudy, a little patchy fog in the mix once again down to 50. Same story into Sunday, a little fog early, cloudy skies and 61 degrees for a high. Our next weather update in less than 30 minutes. 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

0: It's Tori KXJ in beautiful Juneau. Oh, Saturday. 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Well, for a great cause, it's Whales for Tails. 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And maybe you've been thinking about getting that dog. Maybe this is the time. You can go to JunoAnimalRescue.org for tickets. Oh, see you tonight.
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0: KXJ and gorgeous Juno. Oh, George Thorogood on your Saturday. Oh, yeah. Today's quote, a kind word costs nothing, but it can stay with someone for years.
1: Juno weather for America's most beautiful capital city.
2: We'll hang on to the mostly cloudy skies for our weekend. A little patchy fog moving in overnight. Under those cloudy skies this afternoon, tracking highs in the low 60s, winds light and variable out of the west. Overnight tonight, mostly cloudy, a little patchy fog in the mix once again down to 50. Same story into Sunday, a little fog early, cloudy skies and 61 degrees for a high. Our next weather update in less than 30 minutes. This is Juno Media Center meteorologist Jason Laird.
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93.3 KXJ, Juno's Rock Variety. It's Tori. That's a song that just brings me right back to just being in my 20s and going camping and having fun with friends. John Mellencamp, Small Town. 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

0: KXJ Juno. It's Tori. I don't know about you, but my black lab, Hank, he loves to go for walks. But I don't know. In my previous dogs, they love the walking part. And I've been able to take my other dogs running. Hank, he's an English lab. So he's like not so much the runner. And even the walk is like he loves going, but he's all about the smelling. If he could just walk slowly and smell every single thing. And I just read recently that is your dog's favorite part of the walk. It's not so much the walk, it's the smelling. It's like their social media. So when they're smelling something, you know, you're like, oh, come on, let's go. But that's like their social media. That's how they figure out who's doing what and where. I look at it so differently when I watch him smell. He's on Instagram.
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2: We'll hang on to the mostly cloudy skies for our weekend. A little patchy fog moving in overnight. Under those cloudy skies this afternoon, tracking highs in the low 60s, winds light and variable out of the west. Overnight tonight, mostly cloudy, a little patchy fog in the mix once again down to 50. Same story into Sunday, a little fog early, cloudy skies and 61 degrees for a high. Our next weather update in less than 30 minutes. This is Juno Media Center meteorologist Jason Laird.
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0: queen, fat bottom girls. I think that's all the rage these days, right? Now we want our glutes to be nice and beefy. It's Tori, and I'm so excited for the 4th of July. Oh my gosh. I've got my red, white, and blue ready for my house. I am tempted to decorate now, but I'm going to wait. But I love that the 4th is on a Saturday this year. And of course, you know, we're going to start partying on Friday the 3rd, right? I mean, that's when the fireworks are at midnight. Oh, Savico Park is going to be so fun. And then July 4th, we've got the America the Beautiful Parade. America turning 250. Parade starts at 11 o'clock at West 8th and Egan. It's going to be so fun. And then, of course, after the parade, all of the picnics and live music and community games and concerts. And we're just going to have so much fun. Really looking forward to seeing everyone on the 4th.
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0: 93.3 KXJ rocking out with you. It's Tori. So if you've been watching the World Cup at all, I've been catching it here and there. I don't have the attention span to sit and watch the whole thing. It's just not my thing. But I do like catching it, especially on social media. But here's what's so crazy to me. The things that are going viral on social media is not the amazing athletes or the game itself. It's the large grocery stores we have here in America. Everyone's coming over from Europe and they're like, wait, this is their grocery store? Don't even get me started on Costco. Costco is going nuts. There are so many videos of them walking into Costco and their eyes are like bugging out. I mean, I feel that way and I'm used to walking into Costco, right? I mean, it is a little overwhelming. That I do love my rainbow foods. You know, you walk in, it's like you know where everything is. It's so cute. But sometimes you got to go to Costco. And they're kind of like, this is your grocery store? Oh, my gosh. Oh, wait, you can buy sweatshirts here and jewelry, too? Yeah, we know.
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2: We'll hang on to the mostly cloudy skies for our weekend. A little patchy fog moving in overnight. Under those cloudy skies this afternoon, tracking highs in the low 60s, winds light and variable out of the west. Overnight tonight, mostly cloudy, a little patchy fog in the mix once again down to 50. Same story into Sunday, a little fog early, cloudy skies and 61 degrees for a high. Our next weather update in less than 30 minutes. This is Juno Media Center meteorologist Jason Laird.
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